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You heard K Official and DJ Cassius on the mid-morning radio show. Now, I want to ask you, if you were to go back in time, which song would you make popular now, but is an old song? Maminchim. So I was saying, kwa yechipa na kwa fanyom bako. Ah, sa time na wenije hon se embrane, embe hit song ayenyombe. Bring one song from back in time that would have been a hit now. Like, what the ba? Nasa anyo na ba be a hit. Sisiye, me a hit at all costs. Today I'm doing a lot of voice notes. So send a voice note to me on 0246-807-545. 0246-807-545. Mention your name, where you're listening to me from. And that one song from back in time that you would have made very popular now, and I'll drop it for you.

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So send a text message rather to me on 0246-807-545. All right, please send a text message to me. Yeah, or WhatsApp text to me on 0246-807-545. 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

0: I have a chance to make one song popular, an old song, ke wase meme mano popular. Ai, meme mano nye popular will start 2026 we ma. Anyway.
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0: 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So all my special G's out there celebrating their birthdays today. You know what? Absolute grace in the chase. I keep telling you, Yakupo and Shambu, make sure you enjoy your day, right?
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0: Charlie, I stress.
1: Oh, senior, what be the issue?
0: Bro, another one caught up in a game. I nearly get them this time. Charlie, the over 1.5 messed me up.
1: Oh, Charlie, sorry. But wait, you don't get refund for your loss?
0: Nah, bro, that thing's half day. You hear some before?
1: Yeah, soccer bet they do. Them they call them soccer chance.
0: Ah, Charlie, you sure?
1: Oh, but why I for lie you? Just make your stake on 10 plus games with odds of 1.30 or more. And when it's full, you will get your stake back times 3. Come see my bets.
0: Hey, Charlie, this be interesting, oh.
1: I know, right?
2: Soccer Chance rules are simple. 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This advertisement has been vetted and approved by the Gaming Commission of Ghana. Bet responsibly, not for persons below the age of 18. Gaming can be addictive.
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listen up, guys. More bangers coming up right here on the show. Welcome to the Drive of Your Life here on YFM Kumasi. The name is AJ Mensah. I'm here with DJ Koda. Charlie, pardon me if the voice is still not voice. I understand. I know. Then I'm asking me team why I'm going to cry. I'm going to say, I'm going to cry. I'm going to cry. Now listen up, Soccer Chances Inc. From SoccerBet, we're giving you that opportunity to win even when you're supposed to lose all your money. 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

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And that's a 0594091122. 0594091122. 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

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My two bata looking for bread. I'm gonna have no mommy stress. My

every Friday, you know what, you have the chance to listen and sing any of a song that you want to sing. I think I'm seeing myself singing this one, Spanish Guitar by Toni Braxton. I might even sing like her. Let me be your Spanish guitar. Play me through the night, all night long. God willing, tomorrow is Friday. And you know what? P2 Lounge has an open mic session where everyone is an MC. 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Just join them tomorrow, Friday, 8 p.m. Just sing any song, rap to any song of your choice. Is it a Sakodie song? Is it a Shatta Wale song? Or probably Stoneboy? You know, the 3S. Or probably Peter. Or probably you, a American boy, and you enjoy any of that Kwaku Smoke or Black Sherif, their song. Just go to P2 Lounge, 8 p.m. Fridays. And you know what? From high life, hip life, rap, dancehall, R&B, and any genre of your choice, sing it out loud. P2 Lounge at a basement car park, Kumasi City Mall. Fridays, open mic session. 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That I am there. I wish that I was in your arms like that. 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And then you can say, proudly produced by Tabia Company Limited. Best self when it is chilled. Please, if you're not 18 and if you're pregnant, this is not for you. It's proudly approved by the FDA. Oh, I love the songs I'm playing, and you know what, it syncs so well with a sex position for the night. The person's gonna be in your arms like a guitar and you're going to play all night long.

0: Thursdays we give you that sex position. Because the weekend is almost here. And you know what? I want your lover to be your song so you can do it all night long. A sex position for the night is a beautiful sex position, and it is known as the Spock. I hope you heard me right. The Spock. And it is a Spock because it has a combination of a spoon and a fork. Are you ready? Two words that we use: the receiver and the giver, the Ochi and the Oma. Now this is a position that offers a natural bridge to create more positions. I'm gonna tell you this, this position would help you create more positions. I'm being honest. It is a position that you can turn, you can twist, you can do a lot of things. Change position. It's like that game that we used to play when we were kids. Change your position. Position. Now listen baby girl, listen baby boy, if you're listening to me, honestly, I want you to try this one. You've been doing it, but probably you don't know its name. I've told you its name is a Spock because it is spooning and forking, both of them joined together, so we call it the Spock.
1: Jaga forbitters, inumna, any arbain, elbow bonus is you.
0: Now this is what we are gonna do. The receiver is going to lay on her bed after the kiss and caress and the touching, the smooching and everything that you wanna do. Madi watching on tao na wanchino. In that case, you that you are receiving, this is what I want you to do. Take your hands to the back. Oh. Nice one there. He's looking at you. The giver is looking at you. It's like, God. This is tempting. Mamma mia. Now I want him to do this. The giver to do this. Gently look at the receiver. And you know what? You, the receiver, whilst you are laying back with your hands up and behind you. And go con like my son and question and down with Tino. You see that thing? Now I want you to raise your right leg. My one nine or so, right leg, and up my song. My song, my 90 degrees. And yes, I will my song, my ninja. I'm an acostro, my ninja. See, Gina Hon, my 90 degrees acne. Let it stand on the bed or on the floor. Now I want the giver to kindly enter, penetrate, darling. This is what I want you to do. And whilst you've penetrated, this is your chance. You, the receiver, I want you to lock him. Lock in the forward nine away in 90 degrees in a fat 26 CH. That is how I fork. No, need to have a fork. This is a fork and it will move on our kwasa. This all your nine is 90 degrees and you just did this, the fork position. A few shoulders and shah, ma onukivano, let him put his left leg onto your left leg. Man, it time the left leg, no, ne mouth, no, funny, san shah, see. No fan in 9C, left leg in the side, no fi yon kong kong. Spanish guitar, and you look like. Brahma, no fan in 9 and 2, so for 9 or a kosro, our 9 or so, a kosro pet, you've turned into a spoon. Wish you hold me in your. This position, you do it in the room, but you never know its name. This is a Spock. So, wait me, my skills, bears a mean sound within that 1 minute, no, another 3 minutes, no. Why a fork? Why am I doing it in the left leg? Number shower, left leg, and so another position that, another angle that. I feel so a break. Man, if I need 9 to 4, so 4 9 to 4. Then raise the right leg up. Man, in Kosoro. Then man, if I turn the corner, me too. Yeah, I'm going to go.
2: Yeah.
0: It's been a pleasure serving you from 7 p.m. up until now.
2: Yes.
0: Karaoke is ongoing at Vienna City. You can actually pass through. We'll be getting a live feed. Apart from that, my name is Miss M for Trey, and I've held you down from 7 p.m. up until 10 p.m. It's been a pleasure, Private Lane, every Thursday. God willing, this month we're going to make some few changes. And so by the end of this month, you're going to know the changes that we would be making. But have a pleasant evening, have a good night, and have a good sex life. Bye-bye for now.

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0: that's out there doing the listen on the radio, yo. It's Vienna City Karaoke. Be a superstar tonight. Move in. Drop safely to the place, man. Clock on the rewind right here. This is your boy Kels. It's nuts. See, my big mama shot your mouth. 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We're still out here tonight. Without DJ Frank, give me some roller coasters, yo. We are outside tonight, man. What you saying, man?
1: Wow. Woo! You are fantastic.
2: All right, that does it.
0: So this is how we sing to the melody. Pardon my voice. I'm not too well tonight.

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What I say, man?

0: recommendation is it a you want to Jagafo no? We want the member to Jagafo. What? It's only a comma, and you come on, and you come on.
1: Jagafo business.
0: The Mawarian so. He said, "Yeah, don't you put your master
1: Jagafo business."
2: Now I wish I brand here me bomb me home what they say. Mo yo, I did me mema sem wofum. Na me try Jagaforbites. Charlie, a draw ho. Jagaforbites.
1: Jagaforbites.
0: Jagafor. 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And some you too much. And some brimpong. And some black sheriff. Asa.
1: Jagaforbites.
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0: Yo, live on the radio, what's up, yo? Sometimes you wish you could turn back the hands of time, man. Don't treat anybody don't treat anybody bad for loving you, man. Love is very expensive. Trust me, man. You know, true love only happens once in a lifetime, man. Be careful, yo.
1: Enjoy.
0: Ain't nobody true for loving you. You gotta respect that. It's very expensive. And some of y'all been losing that. But I can't force nobody to love you out here. What are you saying, DJ Frankie?

But you gotta move on sometimes, man. We're still out here live on the radio. If you wanna sing a song, let me know. So right about now, we're moving on to 1845. The man who fought beside Captain America is in the building right now. His name is Balfour. Taking us back to the centuries. He's a jealous man. Don't play, man.

0: Just a jealous kind of fellow.
1: Well, give it up for the jealous guy, man. He doesn't want to die.
2: Enjoy.
1: But jealousy is a very serious thing, Onya. You're a jealous guy. Anyway, come on, Betty Fowl. Let's take it way back, man. Life in the city tonight, life on the radio. Vienna City Karaoke. Yeah, thumbs up, boy. Give me five, bro. Let's go.

0: Well, man, I told you, man, taking us back to the centuries out here. 1844 teleported to the current city out here, man. His name is Bafo. All the way from Spain, man. Life in the building tonight. When it's a vibe in the building, gotta give some applause, man. Vienna City Karaoke. We outside.
1: Outside. The door and turn the light down low.
0: Come on, y'all. See.
1: Put some music on the sound and slow.
0: Yeah, put some music on the sound and slow
1: baby
0: out here.
1: We ain't got no place to go.
0: Vienna City Karaoke.
1: I hope

0: You know how much it takes me on out here. You look so damn beautiful. I'd like to have some of your body out here, baby. Woo! This one goes out to all the beautiful ladies in the building. Big up yourself for being here tonight.
1: Ah!
0: You gotta like some out here. Listen. Ladies and gentlemen.

0: me on.
1: Would you believe that?
0: Just to be your man.
1: El Capito. Yes,
0: I
1: sir.
0: I can't believe how much it turns me on. Just to be your man.
1: Ladies and gentlemen. Oh, wow. His name is Bob for Life in the building right now.
2: All right, that does it.
1: So what's it going to be, DJ Frankie? Give it up for Mello. Life in the building one more time, y'all. This is the roller coaster right now.
2: Enjoy.
1: Life and radio. So we're going to take you to them flashlights out here, man. What you saying, baby? And you know she does it better.

0: You were fantastic.
1: Miss Sabina, are you under the influence? Hi girl, are you under the influence? Are you under the influence? Watch out, I cry.
2: Turn the lights out. Turn the light up. We up in here, man. Come on, give me 2-5. 2-5.

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0: Thank you.
1: I cannot be motivated tonight. What are you saying, man? Give it out for Mello. Right up and now, give it out for the sweetest out here. Give it out for Christabel. Ladies and gentlemen. You've been breaking my heart for a long time. So you got to unbreak it tonight. Her name is Christabel, ladies and gentlemen. And she sounds so better. Listen.